How old do you think I am? He said. I said, well, I didn't know. He said, I turned 65 about 11 months ago. I was sitting

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Now it's old dogs and children and watermelon wine.

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1: From the Rockin' Diamond Dar Ranch in the Dos Cabezas Mountains, not too far out of Wilcox, Arizona. Now that's the garden spot of the universe, center of culture and education, cattle capital of the world, and hometown of Rex Allen. Hi, everybody. I'm Rex Allen Jr. Thanks for joining me. We've got a lot of great traditional country and western music to play for you today. So sit back, relax, and have a good time. I'll get another cup of cowboy coffee, and we'll listen to some music. What do you say? Here's one of mine from my Then and Now album. It's called Bullets in the Gun, written by Toby Keith.

gun was on us, and every heartbeat pounded. There's only one thing left to do when they got you all surrounded. She fired that old pistol, but we didn't stand a prayer. The money hit the gravel.

That was Merle Haggard with I'm a Lonesome Fugitive, right here with Rex Allen Jr. You know, it's kind of a nice day out here at the Rockin' Diamond R Ranch. Of course it is most of the time in Arizona. Sun shining, about 80 degrees. How about some Patsy Cline? And Walking After Midnight.

was the one and only Mr. Roger Miller. Hi, everybody. I'm Rex Allen Jr. right here from the Rockin' Diamond Dar Ranch. I met Roger Miller when I was about 12 years old. He played fiddle and bass in my dad's band on the road. Dad used to travel, not in the bus. We traveled in the station wagon. Dad up front and a guitar player up front. Me, Roger Miller, and Bobby Dyson in the back and a bass fiddle that stuck all the way through that I had the duck. And Roger would lean out the window and go, boop, boop, boop, boop, boop, boop, bow, bow, bow. And Dad'd say, gosh, you know, Roger, if you'd write some good songs, you'd probably be a hit. Anyway, that was Do Wackadoo from Roger Miller. Now here's a fella that was the original Man in Black. It's Don Gibson with It's Been a Blue.

Boxcar Willie with Hey Good Lookin'. I'm Rex Allen Jr. right here from the Rockin' Diamond Dar Rants. Box was an awful nice man. Really, really nice guy. Maybe in later shows we'll tell you some stories about him. I can tell you stories about this guy. This is Johnny Cash with a song that he wrote with Johnny Western, by the way, even though they didn't get credit for it. This is Johnny Yuma the Rebel. Great TV show. Remember Nick Adams? Oh,

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0: Hi, everybody. This is Rex Allen Jr. Come by and visit my dad's museum on Railroad Avenue in downtown Wilcox. Inside the museum, opened in 1989 to honor the famous hometown boy, you'll see memorabilia from his lifetime successes in rodeo, radio, movies, and television. Across the street from the museum is a larger-than-life bronze statue of Rex, created by sculptor Buck McCain. Inside the statue is a molded bronze heart, even with arteries, symbolizing that Rex's heart will always be in Wilcox. Rex's horse Coco is buried at the foot of the statue. Stop in and say hi to a volunteer and ask them about the museum. We are always looking for volunteers. It's a great experience. Come in and talk to us about it. And tell them Rex Allen Jr. said hi.
3: That's the Rex Allen Arizona Cowboy Museum in Wilcox, Arizona.

Flattened Scruggs with Orange Blossom Special. You know, I think that that song is probably number A1 on the jukebox in hell. If you're a singer and a musician and stuff, you can there's several songs that you always hear. Orange Blossom Special is one of them. Now, that one is a really good one, but now there are some that are really bad. Number A2 on the jukebox in hell is Silver Threads and Golden Needles in B-flat. Anyway, that was Flattened Scruggs. Here's Jenny Fricke, my old singing partner from the Statler Brothers Show, with Please Help Me.

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1: Pinkerton Bowden with Driving My Wife Away. Here's Webb Pierce with I Ain't Never.

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Now, there's a lot of wild stories about him. He'd always say, I love you, I love you, I love you. But by golly, don't cross him. He'd kick you in the head. Freddie Hart. Anyway, here's Red Sovine, another guy I worked for and with Truck Driving Son of a Gun.

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1: 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I'm Rex Allen Jr.
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I Never Promised You a Rose Garden from Len Anderson. Hi, everybody. I'm Rex Allen Jr. Now, that was a song that rolled around Nashville for, gosh, probably 10 years, and nobody would cut it. Several people tried it, and Len went into the studio and wanted to do it. And her dad, or no, it was Billy Sherrill, said, no, that's not the right song for you. And she said, please, please, please. No kidding, they cut it, and it ended up to be her biggest single of all time. Speaking of big singles, here's Mr. Charlie Pride with Kiss an Angel Good Morning. Never

Marty Robbins with Ruby Ann. That guy had a lot of hits. He started, Marty didn't like me to talk, when I was working with Marty, he didn't like to talk to me about some of the songs that he did out of the early 50s is when he really started. His big album, of course, was the Gunfighter Ballads album in 1958, which really kicked Western music off again. Anyway, that was Ruby Ann by Marty Robbins. Right now, here's the one and only Tammy Wynette with Your Good Girl Is Gonna Go Bad.

Don and Phil, the Everly Brothers, with Wake Up, My Little Susie, Wake Up. A lot of Bootlow and Felice Bryant songs they recorded right out of Nashville, Tennessee. Well, you've been listening to me, Rex Allen Jr., from the Rockin' Diamond Dar Ranch in the Dos Cabezas Mountains, not too far out of Wilcox, Arizona, the garden spot of the universe, center of culture and education, cattle capital of the world, hometown of Rex Allen. You know, we'll be back on another time, so come and join me again, won't you? Till then, keep the wind at your back, and them cinches tight, cowboys and cowgirls. We'll see you soon.

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Saddle Pals. Welcome to Full Gallop. I'm Tennessee Jim, coming to you from the Diamond W Ranch on the edge of the Kansas Flint Hills. Today you'll be hearing from a lot of my musical pals, folks I've worked with on stage or in the recording studio, or just favorites. So if you're ready for some classic cowboy music and some of the best in the New West, let's saddle up and go! Hey, I'm starting today with everybody's favorite, the Sons of the Pioneers. This is the project I've been telling you about from Country Rewind Records. They found some old recordings of the Sons that had never been released and asked Rex Allen Jr. to update them a bit with some additional musicians. Well, Rex brought the project to me right here in the studio, and it was quite an honor to work on these songs. After some restoration and some really great work from local session musicians here, I mixed it all up and mastered it and sent it to Hindsight, and they gave us a thumbs up. Then we contacted Dusty Rogers and

0: John Fullerton and Tommy Nally, and sent it on to them, and they said it was clear as a bell. They loved it. Well, that was good enough for me. Didn't get in the way of Ray Lanham's guitars at all. The CD is entitled The Lost Masters and has been getting great reviews. Here's a song with a message that's needed today more than ever. Yippee-yay, your troubles away. The Sons of the Pioneers.
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Yeah, the Sons of the Pioneers. From the new CD called The Lost Masters, you can buy it now at CountryRewindRecords.com. Great songs from the fellows who blazed a trail for us all. This next song tells a great little story. It's a true tale told to Western songwriter Joyce Woodson, who turned it into a wonderful song. Belinda Gale had the honor of recording it first, and it landed on her award-winning Granite Mountain CD. I don't want to spoil it for you, so I'll just let Belinda share the story called He Sang for Me.

Wow, what a great song! Written by Joyce Woodson and sung by Belinda Gale. A true story about the great Roy Rogers visiting a little girl in the hospital and changing her life. I can only imagine what a thrill that was. Roy and his wife, Dale Evans, made hundreds of visits to children's hospitals and orphanages through the years. And that song really captures the moment he sang for me. We've got some great story songs on Full Gallop today. And here's another one, sung by one of my favorite storytellers, Red Steagall. It's part of a concept album called Wagon Tracks that traced a pioneer's journey across America. Red made him an Irishman to reflect his heritage, and that's what grabbed me, because I, too, am an Irishman, almost 100%. If I never see Ireland again, here's Red Steagall.

0: Ah, yes, Red Steagall. If I never see Ireland again. I always like to share a cowboy poem with you. And this next poet is a little new to me. Not to you, perhaps, because the International Western Music Association gave their highest honor to her CD. Her name is A.K. Moss. She's a novelist from Oregon and a Western woman straight to her soul. Here she observes the life of a cowboy. They come prancing.
1: They come prancing, hell-bent they ride, to go a-dancing with a gal at their side, no care of riches or of growing old, just youth and a chance to ride so bold. They come prancing, and hell-bent they ride. They ride into town with money and time, not much of either. They stand in line with a drink in their grip as the pianos play. One last poker chip as night turns to day. The cattle are calling, and just like the wind, they ride to the desert where she beckons again. No more to dance with the gals at their side. They leave a prancing, and hell-bent they ride. Today and tomorrow, just days of the week, not looking beyond, not daring to speak as seasons and years just slip on by. Catch another bronc they've been wanting to try, not wanting to trade their home on the range, not understanding civilized change, sifting through those years with life entwined, with knowledge and scars that help bind them to a life they love to live, the horses, the freedom, the take and the give. They yearn for still more, a knock from hell's door. Can't ever relive them, those years of before. A shift in the wind, though subtle by far, make mere men much more than what they are. Wind-blown and silent, unmeasured by time, permanent progress draws a thin line for the men who ride for the brand, who've survived Mother Nature with strong, weathered hand. Asking only in turn for just one more day, for freedom, a good horse, and a dry place to stay. So they can come prancing, and hell-bent to ride, and to go a-dancing with a gal at their side. No care for riches, at peace to grow old. They've taken their chances, and have rode so bold. They come a-prancing, and hell-bent they ride.
2: Well, there's always been groups of people that never could see eye to eye. But I always thought if they ever had a chance to sit down and talk face to face, they might realize they got a lot in common.

Well, I was sitting in a coffee shop, just having a cup to pass the time, swapping rodeo stories with this old cowboy friend of mine, when some motorcycle riders started snickering in the back, started poking fun at my friend's hat. And one old boy said, "Hey, Tex, where'd you park your horse?" A friend just pulled his hat down low, but they couldn't be ignored. One husky fella said, "I think I'll rip that hat right off your head." 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

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My nephew skinned the rattler that makes up this old hat band. 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

0: Well, that's right. You should never, ever touch a cowboy's hat. The late, great Chris LeDoux with a musical story called This Cowboy's Hat. Chris was an amazing performer and a Hall of Fame rodeo champion. He was also a huge inspiration to Garth Brooks. Probably can tell that. His music and his spirit live on. Chris LeDoux. I'm Tennessee Jim, and you're listening to Full Gallop on Truckers Radio USA. We'll be right back. Full Gallop!
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Welcome back to Full Gallop on Truckers Radio USA. I'm Tennessee Jim. And of course, that was The Red-Headed Stranger, sung by the Diamond W. Wranglers. All the boys. The song was written back in the 1950s for Perry Como, of all people. But he never recorded it. The guy who made it really famous was Willie Nelson, who was inspired to do a whole Western concept album about the Red-Headed Stranger in 1975. The album went double platinum. And 10 years later, Willie starred and produced a movie of the same name. So while I'm talking about Willie Nelson, he's also famous for recording duets with other great musicians. This time, his singing partner is Leon Russell. And they've chosen a Western standard. Don't Fence Me In.

The irrepressible sound of Hot Club of Cowtown. Whit Smith on guitar and lead vocals. Elena James on violin and vocals. And Jake Irwin, yes sir, on bass. Man, I recognize his slap anywhere. That's really great stuff. Take Me Back to Tulsa. These are great people. Go see them. You won't regret it. Well, here's another treat for you from Mindy Peterson, granddaughter of Dale Evans. It's a tribute CD, and it's hard to find, so I thought you'd enjoy hearing a little bit more of it. All the songs are written by Dale Evans, and Mindy does one great rendition of all of them. This one, Buckeye Cowboy, because Roy was born in Ohio.

Mindy Peterson singing her grandmother's song, Buckeye Cowboy. Ha! Dale would be so proud. I know Dusty, her uncle, was. I'm sure. The next couple of songs come from a very special CD called Sagebrush Symphony. I love this project because I've always felt that Western music should go hand in hand with classical musicians. From string quartets and chamber orchestras to a full symphony orchestra. Michael Martin Murphy was the force behind this concert, which was recorded live at the Majestic Theater in San Antonio, Texas, in 1995. It was Michael's first album with a symphony. It featured the San Antonio Symphony Orchestra and had some special guests, like the Sons of the San Joaquin. Here they are singing a Sons of the Pioneers favorite, Timber Trail.

0: Lon Jack and Joe Hanna, the sons of the San Joaquin.
1: The Sons of the San Joaquin, Timber Trail. You can't hardly beat the quality of their songs, quality of their music, and the quality of those three guys. Incredible. I'll have another song from the Sagebrush Symphony Concert right after the break. 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I'm Tennessee Jim, and we'll be right back. Stay with us, won't you? Full Gallop!
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Woo. Michael Martin Murphy with the San Antonio Symphony with an incredible song, iconic, very unique, yeah, about a pony they called Wildfire. Smash hit. Horses inspire a lot of songwriters. Lacey J. Dalton is a country artist who has made wild horses her cause. She moved from Nashville to the Reno, Nevada area back in the 1990s. We came because we wanted to live where the sky goes on forever, and the wild horses still run free, she's written. She and her husband first wrote this song to help benefit the work for caring for wild horses on the open range of Nevada. She went on to create a foundation that bears the name of this song, Let 'Em Run. Here's Lacey J. Dalton.

Lacey J. Dalton. Let them run. You can learn more about her efforts to save the wild horses at letemrun.org. That's the Let 'em Run Foundation, Lacey J. Dalton. Good on you, Lacey J. Dalton. Yes, ma'am. Here's an early song by a group called South by Southwest. It's headed up by Michael Hearn, who has since become very well known for Michael Hearn's annual Big Barn Dance in Taos, New Mexico. I love his work, and we'll share more of it down the road. Here's Listen to the West.

The group is called South by Southwest, headed up by Michael Hearn, and that's Listen to the West. Man, I love his voice. I'm going to close with a song Stu Stewart wrote for the Diamond W Wranglers many years ago when he lived in Tennessee. Stu and I played a lot of Western festivals and spent quite a bit of time with Native Americans. We had a lot of respect for them. And Stu was inspired to write this song. It tells a powerful story. Great Spirit, sung by Stu Stewart.

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I'm Tennessee Jim. Stay safe, and if you're out there traveling, watch out for critters. And I'll see you next time.

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1: Howdy, I'm Orin Friesen. 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

Ricky Skaggs starting things off on Bluegrass from the Rocking Banjo Ranch with I Know What It Means to Be Lonesome. Ricky recorded that in 1979 for his Sweet Temptation album, a song originally done by the Carter family and then brought to Bluegrass by Flat and Scruggs, who did that at Carnegie Hall. Here's one from the Appalachian Road Show, Della Jane's Heart. In her-

Great song from Guy Clark, done there nicely by Andrew Crawford. It's called The Guitar. And before that, Appalachian Roadshow with Della Jane's Heart. Got one now from the Tim Rabin Band. Tim is the brother of Marty Rabin of the band Shenandoah. And this is Tim's version of a country classic from Mel Street back in 1973. The Tim Rabin Band with Walk Softly on the Bridge.

Catch Me If You Can. That's the Downriver Collective. And before that, the Tim Rabin Band with Walk Softly on the Bridges, the old Mel Street classic. Coming up, we've got a song from the Nitty Gritty Dirt Band that you may not have ever heard before. 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

0: used to wish I could sing like George Jones. 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

That's the Nitty Gritty Dirt Band with a cover of a Beatles classic called What Goes On. The Beatles recorded that in 1965, and it was on their British version of the Rubber Soul album. In the U.S., it was released on the album Yesterday and Today. John Lennon and Paul McCartney wrote that. Ringo Starr singing lead. I'm Orin Friesen. This is Bluegrass and the Rocking Banjo Ranch. Bob Minter's a great guitar player, but he doesn't sing, so he gets other people to sing on his records. This is his version of an old Osborne Brothers classic featuring Rhonda Vincent and John Medder. Listening to the Rain.

Well, I never expected to hear a bluegrass version of that 1957 Harry Belafonte classic, Jamaica Farewell, but there you have it, by a band called Carolina Bluegrass Style. And before that, Bob Minner with Rhonda Vincent and John Metter. Of course, Rhonda Vincent, the queen of bluegrass. John Metter used to be with the Authentic Unlimited. He's now a member of Vince Gill's band. Here's one from the Del McCurry Band, a legend of the lost country.

Bluegrass Hall of Famer Del McCurry and his band with the Legend of the Lost Confederate Gold. Darren and Brooke Aldridge have a new gospel album out. It's called Soul Condition. And on the album, they took a new Grass Revival song from 1988, and they covered it, and they got John Cowan, lead singer from New Grass Revival, to help him out on this one. Darren and Brooke Aldridge, John Cowan, You Don't Knock.

0: Husband and wife, Darren and Brooke Aldridge, with the voice of Newgrass, John Cowan, and You Don't Knock. There's more to come. 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
0: Listening to Bluegrass from the Rocking Banjo Ranch, I'm Orrin Friesen. I'd like to wrap up today's show with some live music from the infamous String Dusters. They recorded these songs at concerts on the East Coast back in 2011. Infamous String Dusters starting things off with Fork in the Road.

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1: You're listening to some live music from the infamous String Dusters, recorded back in 2011. We started with Fork in the Road and then The Hitchhiker. Band members included Travis Book on the bass, Jesse Cobb on mandolin, Andy Falco on the guitar, Jeremy Garrett on the fiddle, Andy Hall on the dobro, and Chris Pandolfi on the banjo. And most of the guys were doing singing. I guess that the mandolin player Jesse and the guitar player Andy weren't singers, but the rest of them all sang. So here's some more live music from that East Coast tour from the infamous String Dusters, and this is Long Lonesome Day.

0: you. Of course you are.
1: Well, now you can see why they call the music they play jam grass. Sometimes it goes on for a long time. The infamous String Dusters, Getting Down the Road, and Long Lonesome Day before that. And that's some live music they recorded on their East Coast tour back in 2011. I've got so many live recordings by me and from other folks, and I like to share them here on Bluegrass and the Rocking Banjo Ranch from time to time. Thanks for listening. Tune in next time for more Bluegrass from the Rocking Banjo Ranch here on Truckers Radio USA.

our town. And every afternoon I'm right there hanging around. Found telephone operators walking up and down the street. And any fool could figure out what I'm

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With both arms waving, giving everyone the go-ahead sign, you can tell directing traffic's not on his mind.

I worked a big package show in Fort Worth Saturday night. We had all day Sunday to rest and relax before I caught another flight. So I decided to walk downtown and get myself a little fresh air. Before long, I found myself in front of a big church on the corner of the square. Boy, I could hear that singing way out in the street. It sure was a beautiful sound. So I just walked up the steps and opened the door, started to go inside and sit down. But before I could, a young man walked over to me and said, "Excuse me, sir, but I can't let you in with that big black hat, those jeans, that beard and long hair." So I just left, went back outside, sat down on that curb. And I thought to myself, that's the house of the Lord. That guy's got a hell of a nerve, telling me I can't worship anywhere I please. So right there in front of that church, I just knelt down on my knees. I said, "Lord, I know I don't look like much, but I didn't think you'd mind. I just wanted to be with your people, Lord. It's been a long time." A while ago, I saw a wino over there in the alley, all bent over in tears. And I thought how one stained glass window from this church would feed his family for years. Then there's those fine cars parked outside. Too many for me to count. It made me think how people walked for days to hear your Sermon on the Mount. Then there's those fine ladies in the choir, Lord, singing like they really love it. Hell, last night they were dancing on the front row of my show, drinking beer and screaming, "Sing Shove It." You know, even John the Baptist wouldn't be welcome in this place, with his coat made of camel hair, sandals on his feet, and a long beard on his face. You know, Lord, when you come back to get your children and take them beyond the clouds to live forever in heaven with you, well, I'd sure hate to be in this crowd. You know, Lord, I'm not perfect. Some even call me no count. But I'll tell you, I believe a man is judged by what's in his heart, not his bank account. So if this is what religion is, a big car, a suit, and a tie, then I might as well forget it, Lord, because I can't qualify. Oh, by the way, Lord, right before they kicked me out, didn't I see a picture of you with sandals and a beard? I believe you had long hair too. Well, this is Paycheck signing off. I'll be seeing you, Lord. I hope.

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He's still fast and he's still keen. My little red horse, he's not gentle yet. That's good as he gets.

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I'm talking 1950s and 60s here. If so, you won't want to miss the fabulous sounds of the Wanderers. 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

0: That was some great Western swing there. I'm Dodge City Marshal Alan Bailey.
1: And I'm Cowgirl Janie. 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

0: Yes, Palindrome. No one knew where he came from, and nobody cared. He rode into town one day from out of the west, armed not with six guns, a long rifle, a whip, a knife, a chainsaw, or some other exotic weapon. No, his only means of self-defense was his snappy little straw hat and his uncanny ability to speak only in sentences which, when spelled backwards, are exactly the same as when they were spelled forwards. Here's a scene from a forthcoming episode of Palindrome.
1: Howdy, stranger.
2: Ma'am.
1: Well, what's your name, partner?
2: Madam, I'm Adam.
1: Oh, well, how'd you get into town? I didn't see a horse.
2: A Toyota.
1: Sounds like you have a little sinus problem.
2: Tons. Oh, snot.
1: Hey, Doc, how about a little drink for my new friend here?
3: Well, I sure could use it. Look at that, his mouth's hanging wide open.
2: In it, ram a martini.
3: Sorry, stranger. No hard liquor here. Would you like some wine or some kind of beer?
2: Lager, sir, is regal.
3: Well, that's fine. Say, you must be hungry. Uh-oh. You're not trying to lose weight on one of them fasts, are you?
2: Doc, note. I dissent. A fast never prevents a fatness. I diet on cod.
3: Sorry to tell you we're out of cod. Look, you got two choices. Italian or deli. What'll it be?
2: Go hang a salami. I'm a lasagna hog.
3: Well, fine then. Now for dessert, we could hail the young fresh fruit vendor over there.
2: Yo! Banana boy!
1: I suppose you're just on your way out to the big new O.J. Simpson theme park.
2: DNA land?
3: Granger, you got a snappy answer for everything. Don't you ever ask yourself the spiritual questions in life?
2: Do geese see God?
3: Well, I never thought of that one. Who's that waving at you over there?
2: Bob!
3: No, next to him.
2: Pop!
3: The woman.
2: Lil.
3: The other one.
2: Hannah.
3: The other one.
2: Ava.
3: The other one.
2: Eve.
3: My lady's leaving.
2: So, Ida, adios.
3: Granger, I'm getting tired of this.
2: Huh?
3: Reach for the sky.
2: Draw, oh coward.
3: All right. What's the trouble there, stranger?
2: Snug guns.
3: I guess I got the drop on you then.
2: A man, a plan, a canal. Panama!
3: Ooh, got me with that snappy little straw hat.
2: Aha!
1: Oh, Palindrome, my hero. Would you join me in my room for lunch?
2: Sex at noon, taxes.
0: Yes, Palindrome, starring Bob Autobob as Palindrome and Meg Jem as Sis. Check your local station for time and temperature. Remember Palindrome. He gets them coming and going.
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0: They went with axe and rifle when the trail was still to blaze. 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So pack up the kids and blankets, for we're moving out today. The cowards never started, and the weak died on the road, and all across the continent the endless campfires glowed. We'd taken land and settled, but a traveler passed by, so we're going west tomorrow. Lordy, never ask us why. We're going west tomorrow, where the promises can't fail, o'er the hills in legions, boys, and crowd the dusty trail. We shall starve and freeze and suffer. We shall die and tame the lands. But we're going west tomorrow with our fortune in our hands.
1: Hi there. This is Jill of Alan and Jill. As touring musicians, Alan and I travel the country and get to meet up with some fantastic Western musicians and poets. 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It's at 5 and 10:30 a.m. Central Time. We hope you can make it.

0: This is Cowboy Country. I'm Roger Iles.
1: And I'm Leo Iles. Here on Truckers Radio USA, we have kind of a crazy show called the Americana Roadshow. You really should check it out.
0: But right now, we're putting on our cowboy hats to sing with our band,
1: Three Trails West.
2: Asked me the other day what I liked about the West, so I got together my argument to prove that it's the best. I called the mayor, the chief of police, and even the governor's home to get the facts to back me up, and here's what they said on the phone. We got buffalo, deer, T-bone steaks, fruits, fish, and fowl, wine and grapes and figs and dates, and a chamber of commerce smile, liquid sunshine, legal moonshine, Reno, Frisco, Tahoe,

You can take a gal to a picture show, but the place to build morale is to take her for a moonlight stroll behind the old corral. Things down there are rootin' and tootin', there's fightin' and feudin' and stuff. A prowlin' stranger can cause a shootin', for enough of a thing is enough.

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Man, I just couldn't help

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0: Hello, stranger.
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1: Oh, I planted a little yellow kind this year.
0: You must not be figuring on much more than a half crop,
1: That's exactly right. I'm raising on the shares, 50-50.
0: You couldn't be very far from a fool.
1: Couldn't be what?
0: Very far from a fool.
1: That's right, son. Just this microphone here between us.
0: Hello, stranger.
1: Why, hello there, stranger.
0: How'd your potatoes turn out?
1: Son, you'll have to speak a little louder. I don't hear too well out of this left ear.
0: I said, how did your taters turn out?
1: Oh, my taters. Well, they didn't turn out at all, old Sal. Rooted them out.
0: Hello, stranger.
1: Hello there, stranger.
0: Would you head that cow there for me?
1: Buddy, she's got a head.
0: Well, turn her then.
1: The hairy side's turned out.
0: Well, would you speak to her?

0: Hello, stranger.
1: Hello there, stranger.
0: How far did you say it was to Little Rock?
1: But ain't you found out how far it is yet?
0: I can't find out at all.
1: Well, I'm sure glad to tell you, buddy. It's three lengths of a fool. If you don't believe it, lay down and measure it sometime.

You know, I worked a big package show in Fort Worth Saturday night. We had all day Sunday to rest and relax before I caught another flight. So I decided to walk downtown and get myself a little fresh air. Before long, I found myself in front of a big church on the corner of the square. Boy, I could hear that singing way out in the street. It sure was a beautiful sound. So I just walked up the steps and opened the door and started to go inside and sit down. But before I could, a young man walked over to me and said, "Excuse me, sir, but I can't let you in with that big black hat, those jeans, that beard and long hair." So I just left, went back outside, sat down on that curb. And I thought to myself, that's the house of the Lord. Guy's got a hell of a nerve telling me I can't worship anywhere I please. So right there in front of that church, I just knelt down on my knees. I said, "Lord, I know I don't look like much, but I didn't think you'd mind. I just wanted to be with your people, Lord. It's been a long time." A while ago, I saw a wino over there in the alley, all bent over in tears. And I thought how one stained glass window from this church would feed his family for years. Then there's those fine cars parked outside. Too many for me to count. It made me think how people walked for days to hear your Sermon on the Mount. Then there's those fine ladies in the choir, Lord, singing like they really love it. Hell, last night they were dancing on the front row of my show, drinking beer and screaming, "Sing shoving." You know, even John the Baptist wouldn't be welcome in this place, with his coat made of camel hair, sandals on his feet, and a long beard on his face. You know, Lord, when you come back to get your children, take them beyond the clouds, to live forever in heaven with you, well, I'd sure hate to be in this crowd. You know, Lord, I'm not perfect. Some even call me no count. But I'll tell you, I believe a man is judged by what's in his heart, not his bank account. So if this is what religion is, a big car, a suit, and a tie, then I might as well forget it, Lord, because I can't qualify. Oh, by the way, Lord, right before they kicked me out, didn't I see a picture of you with sandals and a beard? I believe you had long hair, too. Well, this is Paycheck, signing off. I'll be seeing you, Lord. I hope.

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Everything that is, except the memories you left me. And that's one thing that no one can mar. I don't know who you're with. I don't even know where you've gone. My only hope is that someday you might hear this song, and you'll know that I wrote it especially for you. And I love you wherever you are.

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Well, he must have thought that it was quite a joke, and it got a lot of laughs from lots of folks. 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

0: An old saloon on a street of mud. 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And I knew that scar on his cheek and his evil eye. He was big and bent and gray and old, and I looked at him and my blood ran cold. And I said, my name is Sue, how do you do? How are you gonna die? Yeah, that's what I told him. Well, I hit him hard right between the eyes, and he went down, but to my surprise, come up with a knife and cut off a piece of my ear. But I busted a chair right across his teeth, and we crashed through the wall and into the street, kicking and a-gouging in the mud and the blood and the beard. I tell you, I've fought tougher men, but I really can't remember when. He kicked like a mule and he bit like a crocodile. I heard him laugh and then I heard him cuss, and he went for his gun and I pulled mine first. He stood there looking at me and I saw him smile. He said, son, this world is rough, and if a man's gonna make it, he's gotta be tough. And I know I wouldn't be there to help you along. So I give you that name and I said goodbye. I knew you'd have to get tough or die. And it's that name that helped to make you strong. Yeah. He said, now you just fought one hell of a fight, and I know you hate me and you got the right to kill me now, and I wouldn't blame you if you do. But you ought to thank me before I die for the gravel in your guts and the spit in the eye, cause I'm the that named you Sue. Yeah, what could I do? What could I do? I got all choked up and I threw down my gun, called him a paw and he called me a son, and I come away with a different point of view. And I think about him now and then, every time I try and every time I win. And if I ever have a son, I think I'm gonna name him Bill or George, anything but Sue. I'm telling you.
1: All right, thank you very much.
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0: Hi, everybody. This is Rex Allen Jr. Come by and visit my dad's museum on Railroad Avenue in downtown Wilcox. Inside the museum, opened in 1989 to honor the famous hometown boy, you'll see memorabilia from his lifetime successes in rodeo, radio, movies, and television. Across the street from the museum is a larger-than-life bronze statue of Rex, created by sculptor Buck McCain. Inside the statue is a molded bronze heart, even with arteries, symbolizing that Rex's heart will always be in Wilcox. Rex's horse, Coco, is buried at the foot of the statue. Stop in and say hi to a volunteer and ask them about the museum. We are always looking for volunteers. It's a great experience. Come in and talk to us about it. And tell them Rex Allen Jr. said hi.
1: That's the Rex Allen Arizona Cowboy Museum in Wilcox, Arizona.
2: Hello, darling. Nice to see you.

0: 35 or I-20 the other way. Turn your squelch to the right and in the night you'll hear some good buddy say,
1: "Breaker, breaker, got a picture taker, old Smokey's at 43.
0: It's that Japanese toy, the trucker's joy, that everybody calls CB. Yeah, Citizens Band keeps you up to date with Fender Benders and the Tijuana Texans and all them bears out there flip-flop. Now ahead of your children and ahead of your wife on the list of the 10 best things in life, your CB's got a rate right around number 4. Of course, Beavers and Hot Biscuits and Merle Haggard come 1, 2, 3, you know. Well, I was loaded down coming out of Lake City. I was checking out seat covers young and pretty. When all of a sudden there come a call over my CB ringing wall to wall. Said, "Clover double nickels as you hit the ridge, cause there's a smoking picture taker the other side of the bridge." Oh, mercy, appreciate that, good buddy. What you handle there, come on. I got any county mounties out there prowling, come on. And he said,
2: 10-4 back door. Put the pedal to the metal and let it roar. Hammer down to Macon town, gonna see my mama, sure. Where the bears are gone, let's bring it on. The Georgia line's out of sight. Pulled out of Richmond town last Saturday night, and my handle is the White Knight. How about it?
0: All right, White Knight, hammer down, you got the mean machine here. Was a streak and my needle was a peaking a ride around 79. That old diesel juice was a getting loose and everything was fine. But wall to wall, I got a call, front door, big bear trapper. Said, "Rate 19, good buddy of mine, you got a smoky and a plain white wrapper." Well, I jammed my stick, I lost 20 quick, you could hear them gears a-tearing. I got pants by a beaver and a Camaro, I was cruising alone and going so slow. I could count every button on that frilly blouse she was wearing. Of course, there wasn't but one. "Hey there, Super Trooper. Yeah, that's the crafty Smokey over there with a CB of his own. Hey, White Knight, let's slide one on the Super Trooper. Come on."
2: 10-4 back door. Put the pedal to the metal. What you waiting for? That old white can't stay inside. Gonna leave you here and say no more. How about it?
0: Whoa now, buddy. That's fighting talk. I'd get up there and blow your doors off. Well, I hammered down like I had wings. Little gravels in my wheels going ping, ping, ping. About the time I hit 92, saw something flashing in my rear view. Thought to myself, that can't be true. But there it was. Oh, blue, blue, blue. Uh-oh, bubblegum machine done hit the jackpot. Well, I could see that bear laughing big, hanging in tight on the back of my rig. Right there and then it came to me wall to wall. Mm-hmm. So in that cold, dark Georgia night, in the shadows of Smokey Bear's blue light, I decided to make me just one more CB call. "Breaker 19 for the Super Trooper. Hey there, Smokey, old buddy. Tell me if I'm right, or are you my front door? Are you the White Knight? Come on." And he said,
2: 10-4, back door. You're in a heap of trouble, boy, that's for sure. Gonna read you your rights and treat you far. Pull over there with your rocking chair. Want you boys to know each other real well, cause you gonna be sharing the same jail cell. You make 12 cotton pickers I've caught tonight from the front door of that White Knight. How about it? 40 miles over the speed limit. You boys gonna be here a spell.
0: That's it, cotton pickers. I've done been grounded. My tail in jail, my rig impounded. So when you're coming through the Georgia night, don't ever get no front door call the White Knight. No, sir. Wind up in the pokey with Smokey. I'm gonna pull that old CB thing out by the wires.
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0: Hi, everybody. This is Rex Allen Jr. Come by and visit my dad's museum on Railroad Avenue in downtown Wilcox. Inside the museum, opened in 1989 to honor the famous hometown boy, you'll see memorabilia from his lifetime successes in rodeo, radio, movies, and television. Across the street from the museum is a larger-than-life bronze statue of Rex, created by sculptor Buck McCain. Inside the statue is a molded bronze heart, even with arteries, symbolizing that Rex's heart will always be in Wilcox. Rex's horse, Coco, is buried at the foot of the statue. Stop in and say hi to a volunteer and ask them about the museum. We are always looking for volunteers. It's a great experience. Come in and talk to us about it. And tell them Rex Allen Jr. said hi.
1: That's the Rex Allen Arizona Cowboy Museum in Wilcox, Arizona.
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Will called it the Big Tally Book. 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I began to read some of them as I turned the pages. Red Foley, Ernest Tubb, Gene Autry, Roy Acuff, Eddie Arnold, Tennessee Ernie, Eddie Dean, Andy Griffith, Roy Rogers, Tex Ritter. Tex Ritter. Oh, well, that's when I woke up. 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

0: 95 or I-20 to other way. Turn your squelch to the right, and in the night you'll hear some good buddy say,
1: "Breaker, breaker, got a picture taker, old Smokey's at 43.
0: It's that Japanese toy, the trucker's joy, that everybody calls CB. Yeah, Citizens Band keeps you up to date with the fender benders and the Tijuana Texas and all them bears out there flip-flop. Now ahead of your children and ahead of your wife on the list of the 10 best things in life, your CB's got a rate right around number 4. Course Beavers and Hot Biscuits and Merle Haggard come 1, 2, 3, you know. Well, I was loaded down coming out of Lake City. I was checking out seat covers young and pretty. When all of a sudden there come a call over my CB ringing wall to wall. Said, "Clover double nickels as you hit the ridge, because there's a smoky picture taken the other side of the bridge." Oh, mercy, appreciate that, good buddy. What you handle there, come on. I got any county mounties out there prowling, come on. And he said,
2: 10-4 back door. 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The Georgia line's out of sight. Pulled out of Richmond town last Saturday night, and my handle is the White Knight. How about it?
0: All right, White Knight, hammer down, you got the mean machine here. Was a streak and my needle was a peaking a ride around 79. That old diesel juice was a getting loose and everything was fine. But wall to wall, I got a call, front door, big bear trapper. Said, "Break 19, good buddy of mine, you got a smoky and a plain white wrapper." Well, I jammed my stick, I lost 20 quick, you could hear them gears a-tearing. I got pants by a beaver and a Camaro, I was cruising alone, but going so slow, I could count every button on that frilly blouse she was wearing. Of course, there weren't but one. "Hey there, Super Trooper. Yeah, that's the crafty Smokey over there with a CB of his own. Hey, White Knight, let's slide one on the Super Trooper. Come on."
2: 10-4 back door. Put the pedal to the metal. What you waiting for? That old fight can't stay inside. Gonna leave you here and say no more. How about it?
0: Whoa now, buddy. That's fighting talk. I'd get up there and blow your doors off. Well, I hammered down like I had wings. Little gravels in my wheels going ping, ping, ping. About the time I hit 92, saw something flashing in my rear view. Thought to myself, that can't be true. But there it was. Oh, blue, blue, blue. Uh-oh, bubblegum machine done hit the jackpot. Well, I could see that bear laughing big, hanging in tight on the back of my rig. Right there and then it came to me wall to wall. So in that cold, dark Georgia night, in the shadows of Smokey Bear's blue light, I decided to make me just one more CB call. "Breaker 19 for the Super Trooper. Hey there, Smokey, old buddy. Tell me if I'm right, or are you my front door? Are you the White Knight? Come on." And he said,
2: 10-4, back door. You're in a heap of trouble, boy, that's for sure. Gonna read you your rights and treat you far. Pull over there with your rocking chair. Want you boys to know each other real well, 'cause you gonna be sharing the same jail cell. You make 12 cotton pickers I've caught tonight from the front door of that White Knight. How about it? 40 miles over the speed limit. You boys gonna be here a spell.
0: That's it, cotton pickers. I've done been grounded. My tail in jail, my rig impounded. So when you're coming through the Georgia night, don't ever get no front door call the White Knight. No, sir. Wind up in the pokey with Smokey. I'm gonna pull that old CB thing out by the wires.

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1: On a warm summer's evening, on a train bound for nowhere, I met up with a gambler. We were both too tired to sleep, so we took turns of staring out the window at the darkness till boredom overtook us. And he began to speak. He said, "Son, I've made a life

0: 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I'm talking 1950s and 60s here. If so, you won't want to miss the fabulous sounds of the Wanderers. 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

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So I decided to walk downtown and get myself a little fresh air. 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But before I could, a young man walked over to me and said, "Excuse me, sir, but I can't let you in with that big black hat, those jeans, that beard and long hair." 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And I thought to myself, that's the house of the Lord. That guy's got a hell of a nerve. 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

right there in front of that church, I just knelt down on my knees. I said, Lord, I know I don't look like much, but I didn't think you'd mind. I just wanted to be with your people, Lord. It's been a long time. A while ago I saw a wino over there in the alley, all bent over in tears. And I thought how one stained glass window from this church would feed his family for years. And then there's those fine cars parked outside. Too many for me to count. It made me think how people walked for days to hear your Sermon on the Mount. Then there's those fine ladies in the choir, Lord, singing like they really love it. Hell, last night they were dancing on the front row of my show, drinking beer and screaming, sing, shove it. You know, even John the Baptist wouldn't be welcome in this place, with his coat made of camel hair, sandals on his feet, and a long beard on his face. You know, Lord, when you come back to get your children and take them beyond the clouds to live forever in heaven with you, well, I'd sure hate to be in this crowd. You know, Lord, I'm not perfect. Some even call me no count. But I'll tell you, I believe a man is judged by what's in his heart, not his bank account. So if this is what religion is, a big car, a suit, and a tie, then I might as well forget it, Lord, because I can't qualify. Oh, by the way, Lord, right before they kicked me out, didn't I see a picture of you with sandals and a beard? I believe you had long hair, too. Well, this is Paycheck, signing off. I'll be seeing you, Lord. I hope.

He walked up to where I stood on the street and said, "Pardon me, mister. Now don't get me wrong. I don't want your money, though heaven knows I could use it. But you see, this is my home. You see that other bar down the street there? That's my home, too. I noticed you staring at me a while ago. You recognized me, didn't you?" I said, "Yeah, Joe, I know who you are. You was one time a real famous singing star, one of my favorites." He said, "Well, I guess you heard they took my babies away from me." I said, "Yeah, Joe, I read about it in the papers." Then he turned his head away, and I saw the tears fall into place. And he turned to me and he said, "You know, mister, this is the only place in the world that I'm not ashamed to show my face. But I'm gonna quit. Yes, sir, I'm gonna quit. And I'm gonna shave and comb my hair, get me a clean white shirt, real nice one. Then I'm gonna walk up to her door. When she answers, I'm gonna stand up real proud and tall. Then I'm gonna get down on my knees. And I'll say, 'Sweetheart, if you'll take me back, I'll spend the rest of my life making it up to you for what I've done. I'm so ashamed of myself. This I want you to know.' Then I'm gonna take my two little babies, and I'm gonna hold them so close, I ain't gonna ever let them go." I guess I should have told him then that she'd already remarried again. But after hearing what he'd said to me, there wasn't no way that I could add to his misery. So I said, "Good luck, my best to you."

0: Ed's Museum on Railroad Avenue in downtown Wilcox. Inside the museum, opened in 1989 to honor the famous hometown boy, you'll see memorabilia from his lifetime successes in rodeo, radio, movies, and television. Across the street from the museum is a larger-than-life bronze statue of Rex, created by sculptor Buck McCain. Inside the statue is a molded bronze heart, even with arteries, symbolizing that Rex's heart will always be in Wilcox. Rex's horse Coco is buried at the foot of the statue. Stop in and say hi to a volunteer and ask them about the museum. We are always looking for volunteers. It's a great experience. Come in and talk to us about it. And tell them Rex Allen Jr. said hi.
1: That's the Rex Allen Arizona Cowboy Museum in Wilcox, Arizona.
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0: big hole where that little town used to be. 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
1: Nah, I got out of that mess.
0: Well, I don't blame you. That's a tough road to hold.
1: Dudley even quit.
2: Yeah, he gone.
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0: 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I'm talking 1950s and 60s here. If so, you won't want to miss the fabulous sounds of the Wanderers. 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